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Okay, shout out any documentary fans. 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Caught it. The Idaho Murders College Nightmare. 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Three different episodes, 40 minutes each, I'd say. It's K92. Olivia Dean, a couple minutes. So-

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And that dating, the dating thing he did on the Kick live stream with Milk Boys Kyle hosting it. 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Guess who he chose? 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

Yeah, I'm just here to spill the tea. It's not for sure, but they were seen on a little song, Six Flags, recently. It's K92, possible couple, Michael B. Jordan and the artist Ray.

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All right, listen, parents, I know you're not counting, but does this sound right? Apparently, on average, parents are spending 432 hours on meal prep for the kids during the school year. It's K92. It's Julian. Yo, if that's true, parents, I'm just saying, man, y'all need to get paid for real.

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You know, some artists are just incredible live. You know it. Gracie Abrams is definitely one of them. 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She just performed on Fallon the other night, and she's on a different level, man. Here she is, Hit the Wall on K92.

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So it's safe to say these intermittent storms continue through Wednesday. It's K92. I'm Julian, playing Martin Garrix and Ed Sheeran. Repeat it. Stay.

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It's K92. I'm Julian. I'm so guilty. I haven't seen it yet. 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I play pickleball all weekend.

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It's K92, Virginia's number one hit music station. Your buddy Julian. Listen, I'm out. Have a great night. And then tomorrow we will chat Tuesday evening, okay? 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

0: is your K92 Morning Thing with Monica and Antoine. And today, a cloudy day, high of 87. It's currently 73 in Roanoke, 69 in Lynchburg, and 69 in the NRV. And more kids are going back to school. Yeah! Yes, they are. Bath County, Henry County, Martinsville, Montgomery County. All the students are going back to Montgomery County. Patrick County, Roanoke City, and with. Back to school this morning. So they're waking up. They're stretching.
1: I don't like how you just breezed over your own city of Roanoke.
0: Roanoke City.
1: You finally got the kid out the house. Finally back where he belongs at school. How are you feeling about him going back to school today?
0: Good. I was like, everyone's excited so far. But, you know, maybe different ages, they have different nerves about it. You know, elementary school probably feel a certain way, you know, differently from middle school.
1: But what are the nerves in your house? I only care about your house. I don't know these other kids.
0: Oh, in my house,
1: I'm talking about you.
0: Well, Hendrix is very much excited.
1: Yes.
0: He's ready to go. He feels prepared. And it's like, and like I said, we had orientation on Friday, and that really got him geared up, and he feels confident about everything.
1: How does mama feel? How's mama
0: there? I feel like I no longer have a baby.
1: You definitely do not. You haven't had a baby for some time now, if we being honest.
0: What? Okay, well, now there's no kid in elementary school, so I don't stop by the elementary school and say, hey, I have cupcakes anymore. You know what I'm saying?
1: Like, you better not go to the middle school.
0: You know, in middle school, you can't just stop by for lunch. Well, you can, but the kids don't really want that.
1: Any tears? Any tears from mama?
0: Maybe later on this morning, but yeah.
1: But I think those tears would be well-deserved because as someone who has met Hendrix multiple times, spent a lot of time around him. You have raised an amazing young man.
0: And now
1: see him. I met him 7 years ago.
0: Oh, yeah.
1: How old does that make it? He was like 4.
0: Yeah, he was an itty bitty little thing.
1: He was like a baby when I met him, and now he's starting middle school. And to see his growth, like, you've done a great job.
0: Antoine,
1: you deserve an applause.
0: Well, thank you. So he now wears deodorant.
1: Good.
0: You know this is...
1: Because them boys are funky. I'm glad.
0: Boys!
1: Thank God.
0: Yeah.
1: Do you consider Hendrix to be spoiled between your two kids? Do you think he's a spoiled one? Because he is your baby. He's the youngest one.
0: He is the baby, yeah. Yeah. If between he and Ava, I think he is a little spoiled by everyone.
1: All right. Well, maybe he's not. And I need to call my brother because I've been trying to read like the Huffington Post.
0: Uh-huh.
1: Trying to feel smart and everything.
0: Yes.
1: And so I was reading an article and it said youngest siblings are often labeled as a spoiled, carefree, and the family favorite. But that is not the case. Many young children say that they feel pressure to live up to the expectations of being the fun and easygoing child because they're trying to live up to the expectations of their older brother or sister.
0: So are you trying to say that you look for an article to present to your family since you're the baby?
1: I cannot wait to call my big brother today and tell him every time he says, Antoine, you are spoiled. You are our mom's favorite. I'm be like, nuh-uh. I am trying to live out of your shadows, sir.
0: I have articles
1: that say it. They say basically the birth order is only one small piece of the puzzle when you think about the personalities.
0: Uh-huh.
1: And being the youngest does not mean I'm the favorite, even though I probably am. Ooh. And it doesn't mean that I'm spoiled. It means I actually have a harder job. I have a harder life. I'm trying to live up to my
0: I think
1: older
0: we need
1: sibling.
0: To talk to the family.
1: We don't need to. You talk we need to, to talk, me.
0: No, we need to talk to your family.
1: And
0: because,
1: I talked to Huffington Post.
0: Yeah.
1: That's all we needed to talk to. Spoiled children, not spoiled. Youngest children.
0: You had it right the first time. You had it right.
1: That was a Freudian slip.

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1: And it's K92's fail of the week. 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
2: Good morning, you guys. 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
1: We need to know your fail, your imperfection, the moment where you're like shaking my head. 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We got a couple of text messages already coming in. But first, we need to go ahead and talk to Denise, who has an issue with going from coffee shop to coffee shop. What's going on?
2: So after my breakup, I decided I needed a fresh start. So I decided I needed a change, and I found a new coffee shop, and I just started going there every morning. New vibe, new baristas, you know, no emotional baggage.
1: I respect that. After a relationship, it's good to be brand new.
2: Yeah, and I just needed a fresh start. So, you know, I've been going there for like 2 weeks or so, you know, feeling great. And then one morning I walk in and there he is, my ex, wearing an apron, working behind the counter.
1: Okay, well, at least he's not stalking you. He got a job there. So that's not as bad, right?
2: I guess. I mean, I just froze.
3: Well, you know, he's thinking about you. He's probably thinking, well, shoot, she's following me.
1: She's following me here. So after you froze, what did you do?
2: Like, I just pretended to check my phone, you know, and I honestly considered walking like straight out the door.
1: But I'm assuming you didn't. I'm assuming it was awkward. So are you going to keep going to that coffee shop?
2: I don't know. Apparently he just started working there. So... Now I'm on a hunt for another coffee shop.
1: Okay.
3: You need a new one.
1: So you are going to.
2: Yeah. Caffeine is easier to replace than closure. I'm out of there.
1: I respect it. Ain't but so many coffee shops, though. I'm telling you that right now. Hey, Denise, thank you so much for sharing your fail of the week. Have a great day and enjoy your coffee.
2: Thank you, guys. Have a great day.
1: And I'm not sure if she should go to a different coffee shop.
3: Really?
1: Show up when he's working. Drink your coffee. Make him, because
3: obviously, him uncomfortable.
1: In the relationship, something wasn't working.
3: Yeah, yeah.
1: So now, make him work.
3: Okay.
1: Come with the most complicated order. Text in your fail of the week to 52353.
3: All right, we have a text from Kennedy of Alta Vista. She says, I woke up early to get ahead today, made coffee. I sat on the couch to plan my day and somehow ended up scrolling for 40 minutes and running late anyway. It happens.
1: It's probably doom scrolling.
3: But TikTok, it'll suck you right in there.
1: It definitely will. Another text in from Lawrence in Roanoke. There's a lot of coffee situations today.
3: Yeah.
1: I put my coffee in a travel mug and shook it to mix the creamer and didn't realize the lid wasn't screwed on tight. It went everywhere, including my windshield. Because you should be doing it at home. You shouldn't be. Don't be doing that in the car. It's unsafe. You driving and everything. Keep texting in to 52353 or call in 540-774-9236. Good morning.
4: Good morning.
1: All right, Claire, go ahead. What's your fail of the week?
4: Oh, God. I thought I canceled the free trial. Turns out MGM Plus has been quietly robbing me for months.
1: MGM Plus? Good gracious. They don't even deserve your money. But let's hear exactly why you are still paying them. That's coming up next on K92.

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1: Keep sharing your fails with us. The text number is 52353. The phone number is 540-774-9236. We have Claire standing by, but before we talk to her, let's go ahead and get to some more text messages. Mackenzie in Roanoke says, I ran the dishwasher last night and opened it this morning, but I realized I never put the detergent in.
2: Oh, well.
1: She just gave everything a warm rinse.
2: Yeah, she did. Just knocked off any grit. Just a little bit of it.
1: Just heated up that melted ketchup on there.
2: Brandia Pulaski, she says, has this happened to anyone else? I showed up to a dentist appointment right on time, only to find out it's actually scheduled for next month.
1: I have never done that with a medical appointment, but I did do that in college. I went to the wrong class and took the wrong exam.
2: What?
1: And they just let me
2: in.
1: That
2: they
1: tech,
2: let you they in there. Care.
1: They're like, just come in, take the exam, whatever. Get an F. All right, Claire says she's been getting robbed by MGM Plus. Claire, tell us exactly what's happening.
3: Oh, so I signed up for the free trial of MGM Plus just to watch the show from. You know,
1: I love that show.
3: Right?
1: I actually signed up for the free trial to do the same thing.
3: Yeah, totally. I binged it, loved it, and immediately thought, okay, I'll cancel before they charge me. Yeah, well, I thought I canceled it. Apparently, I did not.
1: Yeah, I think that happens pretty frequently.
2: Yeah.
3: Yeah, I know. Fast forward to this week. I'm looking at my bank statement and notice this random MGM Plus charge. So then I scroll back and back and back, and I've actually been paying for it for months.
1: Without watching anything on it.
3: Nothing.
2: Oh, no.
3: Yeah, no, I did the math and I realized that I literally have spent a couple hundred dollars on a streaming service that I forgot sort of even existed.
2: Couple hundred? You better call them and say you want your money.
1: Yeah, say, I want to, what is it? Question this charge? What is it that people say? Say it. Your credit card was stolen.
3: I know. Anything. I got it. It's like, it's totally really my fail of the week for paying premium prices for shows that I've already finished and a subscription I never ever use.
1: Well, take this time, dive into it. Maybe there's something new that you can watch. In fact, you need to. Cancel it.
3: I'm paying for it. I might as well.
1: Yes, and just watch every single thing on there. Get your money's worth. Claire, thank you so much for sharing. And I'm going to be honest. I've done the same thing, so you ain't by yourself.
3: All right. Thanks.

0: you're talking about it, so are we.
1: What's trending? What's trending?
0: It's Trending Topics with the K92 Morning Thing.
2: Brad Pitt, he wants to go ahead and get in front of things.
3: Okay.
2: Because back in 2020, he declared that he was sober. He's no longer drinking. I'm not doing that anymore. I need to get my head right.
3: I do remember that. But in his defense, 2020 was a time where we all made a lot of proclamations.
2: Yes. Yeah. Well, he's here to say now that he's no longer sober. But he drinks in a more restrained manner.
3: You just have to be responsible. Have to be, whatever your vice is. You just got to be responsible with it.
2: Yeah, he even said, you know, thank you, Bradley Cooper, because back in 2020, you helped me be sober, but now I want to sip. Yeah.
3: And maybe he learned. He learned his limits then, and so now he knows where to stop.
2: And he's dating like a 22-year-old. Good luck.
3: She about to have you drinking, bro.
2: That's what it is. All right, and so Mattel, they have a new Barbie doll that is out that I think I kind of want.
3: Okay.
2: So listen to this. Do you recognize this song right here?
3: There's a song attached to it. Okay.
2: Yeah. Woo! Whitney Houston. Mattel's putting out a Whitney Houston Barbie doll for $59.
3: That's just for you.
2: What?
3: That's just for the adults. The kids don't want a Whitney Houston doll.
2: And it's the I Want to Dance with Somebody video doll. So it's that style.
3: Which I think would be a very cute,
2: I don't care who you said, nobody but me.
3: Okay. I mean, when I say you,
2: okay,
3: I mean your

0: age group. I mean, the parents.
1: The parents.
0: The kids. There's not a 7-year-old right now that I want a Whitney Houston. I want to dance with
1: somebody. There's somebody in the car right now. They're heading to school real early, wondering what's going on, but they recognize that Whitney Houston, and they said, "Mama, Mama, I want that song." Woo! They're doing it right now. Pull over safely and text us at 52353.
0: It's Bobby Brown, the Ken.
1: Cool.
0: They're going to get you a Bobby Brown.
1: Can you imagine now?
0: Bobby.
1: All right. So The Weeknd, he was on stage, and I guess he's been thinking about changing up his name, retiring his stage name, The Weeknd, going for Abel, his actual name.
0: A few years ago where he claimed he wanted to do that.
1: Yeah. He's Prince or something. I'm sorry, he's not. All right, but The Weeknd, will he retire his name? All right, T.C., retire him in a little bit. I don't like the way it feels. No. I said, I'm going to be here forever with you, baby. I'll never disappear. Yeah, he sang it. He said, I tested retirement a little bit, and I don't like the way it feels. Yeah.
0: Actually, The Weeknd caused a fight between me and my friends.
1: Why?
0: Because my boy and his daughter were having a conversation about The Weeknd versus Akon. Who's better? And I said, hands down, it's The Weeknd.
1: Yeah.
0: Hands down. Yeah. It's not even close. And shout out to Akon, because Akon has a new song called Ringtone.
1: You love his new song.
0: And I love the new song. But if we're just talking Akon versus The Weeknd, The Weeknd is up there. We don't put enough respect on his name. He up there with the Michaels and the Princes and all of them.
1: Shoot.
0: That man is talented.
1: The Weeknd was dating Angelina Jolie. Throw it back to Brad. Uh-huh.
0: Hey, listen, that's all you need in life right there.
2: And that's What's Trending with the K92 Morning Thing. 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

It's your K92 Morning Thing with Monica and Antoine. And the weather today, cloudy, a high of 87. Currently 73 in Roanoke, 69 in Lynchburg, and 69 at the NRV. You know what? There's just some things you just cannot cheap out on. I thought about cheaping out on an item, and I said, nope, not going to happen. I can't do it. We'll talk about that next on K92.

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0: You're waking up with the K92 Morning Thing.
1: Yeah, some things you just can't cheap out on. And I know in this economy, we all say it, in this economy, you got to save some money whenever you can.
2: You got to lower your standards.
1: We're saving left and right. We're trying. Okay, but there's some things. Like, for me, my makeup products, I just can't cheap out on them.
2: You can't.
1: I went to the store and I said, okay. I was in CVS. And there's certain products there. You know, Maybelline, L'Oreal, all the brand names are there. And I said, but there's a Wet n Wild something. It was concealer. And I'm like, it was cheap.
2: It's a new name.
1: Yeah. But I mean, it's been around. And I'm like, I just can't. I don't want to break out. I don't want my skin to break out. I know what I know and I know what I like.
2: And I guess
1: I gotta
2: spend it. That would be the concern, because if you were getting makeup, you don't know how it's going to impact your skin, how
1: yes.
2: your skin is going to mesh with it until it's on your face.
1: Right.
2: And it's not on your face until after you purchase it.
1: Yep. And I said, I could go the cheaper route. I could. And then I pick it up, and then I put it right back.
2: Now, out of curiosity, how much cheaper was this Wet n Wild, which I think is a crazy name? That's a crazy name.
1: It's been
2: name
1: around for
2: makeup.
1: A long time. Wet n Wild.
2: It's just a crazy name for makeup. What? I don't know why. I just don't feel like, I feel like that should be like bathing suits, bikinis, makeup.
1: It should be at Old Navy. It feels like it should be. Yeah.
2: Definitely Old Navy or The Gap. But what was the difference in the cheapness of the Wet n Wild versus how much you typically spend? Give me like an.
1: It was like
2: $12.
1: $12, yes. Like $12 difference there. So I could have saved a lot more.
2: And this shows you how little I know about makeup. Because once you said it's $12 difference, I'm like, $12? That's expensive right there in its own right.
1: Go ahead and break out real quick.
2: So roughly how much are you spending
1: on
2: your makeup?
1: I try to make it last economy, but it's...
2: Okay, all right. Your makeup, the makeup that you spend, is it more or less than like your electric bill per month? Or is it more or less?
1: It's less.
2: Can you fill
1: Are you
2: up?
1: Talking about summer or are you talking about fall? Like, what season are you talking about?
2: I didn't realize all these questions. I don't know what I'm talking about anymore. I am not well versed in it. There are a few things I won't go cheap on. The biggest thing is flights. Shout out, rest in peace to Spirit.
1: Yes.
2: There was 0% chance that I was ever going to fly Spirit because I need comfort. I'm paying extra for comfort.
1: And you know what the thing is with Spirit? What they say, zero crashes. With Spirit.
2: Zero crashes.
1: And no one wanted to take Spirit. No one wanted to ride Spirit. Come on. Hop on.
2: I have never been on the Spirit plane. I don't even know if I've had a conversation with someone that flew on Spirit, but I saw enough TikTok videos. I saw enough online to know that I'm never gonna cheap out on it.
1: Okay.
2: Text in to 52353. Where do you draw the line? What is something? Monica is makeup for me, it's airline. What is something that you will not cheap out on?
1: Look, a text rolling into 52353 and a text that says, Monica, don't do it when it comes to purchasing the cheap makeup. They said I actually had a swollen eye for a couple days, not using my expensive eye products.
2: You don't want Boxer's eye?
1: Boxer's eye. No, I don't want that. No.
2: Here is Stella Lefty with Boston.

0: K92 Morning Thing with Monica and Antoine, and we were just talking about things that you just cannot cheap out on. For me, it's makeup. I can't risk that breakout. My skin may react to something cheap and be like, oh, ooh, it's got skunk oil in it or something, you know?
1: And then you're wearing a ski mask for 6 weeks. Like, Monica, ow! It's 100 degrees outside.
0: Well, we have some text to 52353 and Travis from Hot Springs. He says underwear.
1: Yeah, my drawers can't be cheap.
0: You got to have good drawers.
1: Yeah, they got, I like how you say drawers and I say draws.
0: Whoa.
1: That's a Chatham in me. No, my underwear, uh-huh. They have to be nice.
0: Yeah.
1: They have to be.
0: And you never know when you have to go to the hospital.
1: Exactly. Hospital or yep. Funeral. My mother said always have nice underwear.
0: Always,
1: on.
0: Yes. All right, and I have another text from Ferret who says, I don't cheap out on safety gear. My work boots are the most expensive item of clothing I own.
1: The word safety is in there.
0: Yep.
1: I need that to be expensive. Could you imagine getting some cheap work boots?
0: I know.
1: It's not even steel toe.
0: No, right? And dropping something. Oh, no. We can't have that happening.
2: Be prepared to facepalm because we can't make this stuff up. This is Dumb and Dumber with the K92 Morning Thing.
1: I hate tipping culture. I hate it.
0: There, yeah, we tip for everything.
1: I absolutely hate it. And I just saw a story that makes me hate it even more.
0: Uh-oh.
1: One of my favorite restaurants, especially when I'm traveling, is Shake Shack. Have you ever been to a Shake Shack
0: I've
1: before?
0: I've never been, but I heard it's good.
1: Oh, those burgers are so delicious. Mm-hmm. I've had them in California. I had them in Chicago. Have them in the airport.
0: Okay. Do we have them here?
1: No, they're not
0: Shake
1: local.
0: Shack?
1: They're
0: okay.
1: Not local.
0: Oh, okay.
1: I wish there was,
0: because mm-hmm.
1: then I'd be broke. But I combine the tip culture with Shake Shack because Shake Shack is in trouble. One of their restaurants in an airport has been overcharging customers that didn't tip. So there was a couple that went to the airport. They went to Shake Shack while they were doing their little layover or whatever.
0: Yeah.
1: And after you order your food, a pop-up screen comes up and says, how much tip do you want to add?
0: 15, 20, 25%, whatever it is.
1: They put zero. And when they put zero, it went to the next screen. A pop-up said updating prices, and every food item that they ordered went up by 50 cents.
0: Ah.
3: My wife says that if you don't tip at Shake Shack, they make it more expensive per item, so we're about to find out.
4: Every item went up by 50 cents.
1: Every single item went up by 50
0: they
1: cents.
0: They forced a tip.
1: And they posted this. They posted this online. And Shake Shack responded, said, we're going to look into that location because it shouldn't be happening.
0: Wow.
1: But obviously, it was happening.
0: If we tip for Shake Shack, is it similar to McDonald's, right? So are we supposed to tip McDonald's too?
1: Exactly.
0: Are we
1: that's
0: supposed to
1: the
0: tip
1: point.
0: Long John's?
1: That's my
0: like,
1: concern.
0: What?
1: Like, and in the airport, it's even less nice. Like, they're trying
0: it's
1: to get
0: fast.
1: You in and out. So
0: yeah.
1: there's not this whole like, hey, how you doing? It's nice to see you again, Jim, whatever, whatever.
0: Oh, my
1: gosh. But
0: can
1: you believe that they are upcharging, or this location,
0: you know what?
1: Upcharging when you don't tip. Like, we're going to get our money.
0: We're going to start tipping at the four-way stop or something. Somebody waves us through. Oh, let's pull up and tip them. Thank you.
1: Now you got me thinking about the school zones. Like, I'm going to drive to the crossing guard.
0: You got to tip
1: be
0: her.
1: There, and then they're going to spin around the little stop sign, and there's going to be a tip on the other side
0: never
1: of
0: know.
1: It. We have a four-pack of tickets to the Hill City Howlers coming up next.

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1: Ooh, we have a 4-pack of tickets to see the Hill City Howlers. Just for you to win.
2: Yes, but you have to call in right now for Monica's psychic hotline. The phone number is 540-774-9236. I have 5 personal questions right here about you that Monica is going to have to answer without talking to you. So we're going to see how psychic Monica can be this morning. So call in right now to Monica's psychic hotline, 540-774-9236, and win a 4-pack of tickets for the Hill City Howlers.
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0: chance to win a 4-pack of tickets to the Hill City Howlers if Monica can be all psychic this morning. Are you ready, Monica?
1: I'm ready.
0: All right, because I have someone on the phone. You haven't had a chance to talk to them, but I have 5 questions for you. The first question being, is the person on the phone male or female?
1: Female.
0: You said that they are female. Do they have more than 4 pillows on their bed?
1: No.
0: No. Can I ask you how many pillows you have on yours?
1: I have 3.
0: Okay, look at you, right under 4. Do they eat sushi?
1: Yes.
0: They eat sushi. Have they ever threatened to run away from home as a child?
1: Yes, and didn't we all?
0: I threatened. My mother told me to go. I didn't leave. And then the last question, have they ever snooped through someone else's medicine cabinet?
1: Yes. But it was accident. And then they just started looking.
0: They didn't realize what it was.
1: Oh, yeah.
0: That's a lie. They knew what they were doing. Good morning. This is K92. What's your name?
2: Tammy.
0: All right, we got Tammy on the phone. Monica did predict that you would be female. So 1-for-1. I got 4 more questions for you. Monica just has to get 1 more correct, Tammy, okay?
2: Okay.
0: All right, Tammy, on your bed, do you have more than 4 pillows?
2: I do.
0: Oh!
1: She's swimming in the pillows.
0: All the decorative pillows. That's all right. Next question. Tammy, do you eat sushi?
2: No.
0: You do not eat sushi. Uh-oh. Uh-oh, this isn't looking good. Tammy, when you were a kid, or maybe as a grown-up, have you ever threatened to run away from home?
2: Yes.
1: Never.
0: I feel like every kid has done it.
1: Leaving.
0: Well, I'm out of here.
1: We don't never go too far.
0: Me and G.I. Joe, we're out of here. And then the last question for you, Tammy. Have you ever snooped through someone else's medicine cabinet?
2: I have.
0: Shame on y'all.
1: I had a friend that did it, and he came back to me. He said, guess what? Our neighbor is using Rogaine or whatever. He's balding. And I said, what?
0: You can't snoop and tell.
1: All right, then. Okay.
0: Well, you know what, Tammy? Supposed to snoop and keep it a secret.
1: Tammy, you got the 4-pack of tickets to see the Hill City Howlers from K92.
2: Thank you.
0: Hey, Tammy, how many pillows do you have on your bed?
2: Probably about 8 or 9.
0: Good gracious.
1: Yeah, that means 24. It's okay.
0: I'm saying not today Tuesday to all those pillows. Who or what are you saying not today Tuesday? That is coming up next. You can start texting in now to 52353.

0: It's your K92 morning thing with Monica and Antoine.
1: And it is Tuesday, so we want to know who or what are you saying?
2: Not today.
1: Not today, Tuesday, too. Clear out any negativity that is weighing you down. Text in 52353. Make sure you give name and town so we know who is saying the not today, Tuesday. And I need to tell you why I almost chopped my hand off this morning.
0: Oh, my goodness.
1: I touched something that was disgusting. I'll tell you next.

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2: Who or what are you saying Not Today Tuesday to? This is your time to text in to 52353 and complain a little bit. There is no complaint that is too small or too big, even if you are running late this morning.
3: Ah, yes, because we have some texts at 52353. This one that says, not today to the blocked roads around the hospital. Late employee.
2: Is it the employee's fault or is it the blocked roads' fault? I personally feel there's no shade. And you didn't give your name, so we can't, you know, call you out.
3: It's the blocked roads.
2: I think it's their fault.
3: No.
2: I think they got up late this morning.
3: I think they decided to block it right as they were approaching.
2: I think they decided they wanted an extra coffee. It's your fault. No, I'm just kidding. It's the block roads' fault. We got another text in to 52353 from Lenora and Floyd. My dog got into the trash this morning. The smelly, wet kind of trash.
3: Ugh. And now it's someone else's dog.
2: Dogs with just dog. Speaking of like disgusting stuff, I touched something this morning that made me want to chop my hand off.
3: Oh, gosh.
2: And that's what I'm saying Not Today Tuesday too, because I needed to fill out some paperwork. So I grabbed a pen, just like a little community pen.
3: Yes.
2: To sign something. And then I sign it and the pen is like still in my hand. And I'm like, what are these ridges? What are these ridges in the pen? And I take a closer look, Monica. They were bite marks. Someone was chewing on that pen.
3: Whose mouth did it look like to you?
2: I don't walk around looking at people's mouths.
3: You don't?
2: I don't know what you do. Where's
3: the pen at?
2: What your molars look like and everything.
3: Where's it?
2: The pen is at the front desk.
3: At the front
2: so
3: desk.
2: It's like the reception area, but it's not in the stack of pens that people would come in and
3: yeah,
2: sign.
3: Yeah, yeah.
2: They're like behind her desk, so an employee had it and put it back there.
3: I'm trying to find out who the biter is.
2: You want to go by and say, hey, put your mouth on this?
3: Yep.
2: To see what they say. Oh, but that's the worst feeling. Like, someone has been chewing this, and now I have touched it.
3: Yep.
2: First thing this morning.
3: Yeah.
2: Just take my hand. I would learn how to be right-handed.
3: You're closer to that individual than ever now, because you have their mouth crust right there on your fingertips. You have DNA.

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1: It's Not Today Tuesday with the K92 Morning Thing.
2: Who or what are you saying Not Today Tuesday to? It could be the block roads that are making you late because obviously you left on time.
3: Yes.
2: And you would have gotten to work on time.
3: And I think there was one man waiting for Cheryl. I think her name is Cheryl.
2: You think her name is Cheryl?
3: And Cheryl was like, I'm a nurse. I'm heading to the hospital. And they said, there goes Cheryl. And they stepped in front of her and they put a cone.
2: Oh, they just put a cone.
3: They put a cone right in front of Cheryl. And she says, well, doggone it.
2: I was early today.
3: And then a second man is hiding in the bushes with a cone. You know, and they block Cheryl off.
2: I don't like how you're defending Cheryl. Yeah. I think it's Cheryl's fault. And Cheryl should be reprimanded.
3: She wanted to save a life. Yes.
2: You know, we got another text in to 52353. Not Today Tuesday to people paying for preventive maintenance plans and then get mad because you've explained what's failing on their HVAC system. So that was a lot of words to say, not today, Tuesday, to my customers.
3: Yes.
2: That's a lot of it. Monica, what are you forgetting with your memory?
3: I had to apologize to one of my girlfriends because her birthday was yesterday. And the thing is, I like to celebrate birthdays. Do I not? I love celebrations of friends and stuff.
2: Uh-huh.
3: I forgot until she posted in her social. It was last night at like 11 o'clock. I finally settled down for the day and for the night. And I said, hold on. It's her birthday. She posted yesterday is the day. And I said, no. So I'm coming in late to say happy birthday.
2: But you said happy birthday on her birthday.
3: Her birthday.
2: Oh, that's. I mean, you're fine. Because you can spin it and be like, I said it because I want to be the last one to wish you happy birthday. You can spin it like that. Listen, I am struggling to say it on people's birthdays. My God, sister. I didn't say it on her birthday, and I felt so terrible. I said, hey, I just wanted to get all those other losers out the way, and I went to say happy birthday
3: so
2: next.
3: So when did you remember?
2: Next morning? So it was the day after.
3: Did somebody post, or was it like you just remembered?
2: I think I saw like an Instagram story post or something. I'm like, crap, I forgot to tell Sheree happy birthday. So I had to figure out the way to say it. I'm like, I didn't want to be caught in the muck of those other losers.
3: Okay.
2: So I went to stand out. I did it a day late.
3: Yeah, good gift, too.
2: Okay.
3: You didn't do that.
2: I don't know about all that.
1: All the hits.
4: 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And I remember

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And today's weather, cloudy, a high of 87, currently 74 in Roanoke, 71 in Lynchburg, and 70 in the NRV. 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
1: We got to check in on folks because today is, you know, school's back in session.
2: Yes,
1: for a
2: is.
1: Lot of kiddos. How are you doing? How are the babies doing? How are you doing, parents? You can text into 52353 as well as, you know, send us your throwback song you want us to play for the Happy Hour Triple Play, because we'll get into a bunch of business afterwards.
2: Yeah, and speaking of which, text in right now, 52353. What throwback jam do you want to hear? I'm feeling a little Nick Jonas this morning.
1: Ooh.
2: My favorite Jonas. The only Jonas I really like. Here is Jealous by Nick Jonas, kicking off the Happy Hour Triple Play.

0: Your K92 Morning Thing with Monica and Antoine. That was my song from Outkast, Miss Jackson. And Antoine, you came through with Nick Jonas, Jealous. And we have our text of 52353 from Ashley of Shawsville, who says, not today, Tuesday, because her oldest started middle school. And aww, she's in today, my youngest starts fifth grade. She's all tears today. She's crying up a storm.
1: Yeah, she is.
0: And then she has a request for a throwback. Britney Spears is Hit Me Baby One More Time.
1: And since she's crying, the least we could do is pick her throwback

0: You're waking up with the K92 Morning Thing.
1: And more kids are going back to school. Yeah! Yes, they are. Bath County, Henry County, Martinsville, Montgomery County. All the students are going back to Montgomery County. Patrick County, Roanoke City, and with.
2: I don't like how you just breezed over your own city of Roanoke,
1: Roanoke City.
2: You finally got the kid out the house. Finally back where he belongs in school. How are you feeling about him going back to school today?
1: Good, good. I was like, everyone's excited so far. But, you know, maybe different ages, they have different nerves about it. You know, elementary school probably feels a certain way, you know, differently from middle school.
2: But what are the nerves in your house? I only care about your house. I don't know these other kids.
1: Oh, in my house,
2: I'm sorry about you.
1: Well, Hendrix is very much excited.
2: Yes.
1: He's ready to go. He feels prepared. And it's like, and like I said, we had orientation on Friday, and that really got him geared up, and he feels confident about everything.
2: How does mama feel? How's mama there?
1: I feel like I no longer have a baby.
2: You definitely do not. You haven't had a baby for some time now, if we being honest.
1: Okay, well, now there's no kid in elementary school, so I don't stop by the elementary school and say, hey, I have cupcakes anymore. You know what I'm saying?
2: Not,
1: like,
2: you better not go to the middle school.
1: You know, in middle school, you can't just stop by for lunch. Well, you can, but the kids don't really want that.
2: Any tears? Any tears from mama?
1: Maybe later on. This morning,
2: I think those tears would be well deserved, because as someone who has met Hendrix multiple times, spent a lot of time around him, you have raised an amazing young man.
1: And now
2: see him. I met him 7 years ago.
1: Oh yeah.
2: How old does that make it? He was like 4.
1: Yeah, he was an itty bitty little thing.
2: He was like a baby when I met him, and now he's starting middle school, and to see his growth, like, you've done a great job.
1: Antoine,
2: and you deserve an applause.
1: Well, thank you. So he now wears deodorant.
2: Good.
1: You know, this is...
2: Because you boys are funky. I'm glad. Do you consider Hendrix to be spoiled between your two kids? Do you think he's a spoiled one? Because he is your baby. He's the youngest one.
1: He is the baby, yeah. Yeah. If between he and Ava, I think he is a little spoiled by everyone.
2: All right. Well, maybe he's not. And I need to call my brother, because I've been trying to read, like, the Huffington Post.
1: Uh-huh.
2: I'm trying to feel smart and everything.
1: Yes.
2: And so I was reading an article, and it said, youngest siblings are often labeled as a spoiled, carefree, and the family favorite. But that is not the case. Many young children say that they feel pressure to live up to the expectations of being the fun and easygoing child, because they're trying to live up to the expectations of their older brother or sister.
1: So are you trying to say that you look for an article to present to your family since you're the baby?
2: I cannot wait to call my big brother today and tell him every time he says, Antoine, you are spoiled. You are our mom's favorite. I'm be like, I am trying to live out of your shadows, sir.
1: I have articles
2: that say it. They say basically the birth order is only one small piece of the puzzle when you think about the personalities.
1: Uh-huh.
2: And being the youngest does not mean I'm the favorite, even though I probably am. Ooh. And it doesn't mean that I'm spoiled. It means I actually have a harder job. I have a harder life. I'm trying to live up to my
1: oldest sibling. I think we need
2: to
1: talk to the family.
2: We don't need to. You talk to me.
1: No, we need to talk to your family.
2: And
1: because
2: I talked to Huffington Post.
1: Yeah,
2: that's all we needed to talk to. Spoiled children, not spoiled. Youngest children.
1: You had it right the first time. You had it right.
2: That was a Freudian slip.

0: It's your K92 morning thing with Monica and Antoine. And in the situation today, we had to talk to Kenny. What's happening?
1: Yeah, my marriage is over. I made a huge mistake.
2: You made a huge mistake.
0: I think that maybe that's, it sounds a little dramatic to say it's over.
2: Yeah, maybe there's going to be a chance for you to come back from whatever it is, because I don't like how defeated you sound right now.
1: I sure hope so.
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0: You're the patient, and we're the therapist. 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
1: All right, Kenny, you said that you believe your marriage is over because you made a huge mistake. What exactly happened?
2: Well, my wife and I went on a couples trip, a trip with three other couples. And, you know, we've done it before, and it's always a good time, really.
1: Mm-hmm.
2: But this time, you know, I was a little drunk one night, and I decided to hit the bed early. And I wandered into the wrong room. I laid down next to her friend, even kissed her head, and I smacked her butt. And she screamed, and that's when I realized I was in the wrong room, and that's when I realized I was in deep trouble.
3: So were you guys staying in the Airbnb, I'm guessing?
2: Yeah.
3: Okay, mm-hmm. Yeah. Because I was about to say, hotels have keys, so...
1: Uh-huh.
3: Yeah, that's a...
1: So with the situation. So with the Airbnb, that does make a difference. And you said you were really intoxicated, and you wandered into the room, and you didn't bring it up to that friend, like... Hey, I'm sorry.
2: I mean, I don't know what I was thinking. I just wasn't. We never spoke about it. There was 2 days left in the trip after this happened, and it was like, kind of just like, maybe if we don't talk about it, it never happened. Like,
3: And so this other woman was okay with just dropping it too, because obviously I'm assuming she was caught off guard, but she didn't make a huge fuss about it either.
2: She didn't. I mean, things were like, maybe it was more on my end, but I just felt awkward.
3: Oh, so she'd been waiting for this. This couple's trip meant a little something different to the other couples.
1: Don't say that. No.
3: So you haven't told your wife about it, and you have no intentions? I mean, obviously you're thinking about it. If you say your marriage is over, that means a conversation is probably going to happen, right?
2: I mean, at this point, I'm kind of like torn. Like, I feel like I got to tell her, but like part of me is like, do I take it to the grave? Like,
1: you got to tell her.
2: Like,
3: yeah, because I don't think it's the end of the world. I don't think... Unless your wife hates this woman, which that changes everything.
1: Mm-hmm.
3: But if it was legitimately you just wandered into the wrong room, you thought it was your wife, you gave her a kiss on the forehead, I don't think it'd be the end of it all. I just worry that it'll come up at some point later on if you guys are drinking and they're like, oh, do you remember this time, et cetera, et cetera. So you got to get ahead of that.
1: Yep.
3: I don't think it's going to be the end of the world like you may think it's going to be. I think your wife's going to be a little bit more understanding than you're giving her credit for.
2: I sure hope so.
1: All right, well, we're going to get some help for you, some advice to, so folks, you can text in right now to 52353. You can call us at 540-774-9236, and let's try to help out Kenny in the situation.
3: Yeah, pick a side. Should Kenny take it to the grave, or maybe he is overestimating how bad it would be? So when you text in, should he tell her, or should he keep it to himself? I'm curious on how that poll will play out.

0: K92's Morning Thing with Monica and Antoine.
1: And real quick, we're going to jump back into the situation and handle all of that. But it's 8:30, and Monica, I was reminded that I need to give a very special shout out. Because this past weekend at Salem Ridge Axe game, it was outdoors night and there was a lot of Girl Scouts there.
0: Yes.
1: And I was fortunate enough to meet one Girl Scout who was absolutely amazing. So she is heading to her first day of fifth grade today. So I have to say good morning to Miss Tessa.
0: Hey, Tessa.
1: She was so sweet. She was so kind. She was just there enjoying the game. And I heard that she had been listening to K92 for as long as she's been alive.
0: Uh-huh.
1: And when I got a chance to meet her, she was just so precious. So I just wanted to make sure I give her a shout out and wish her the best going into this school year. If you need anything, Tessa, you can always text in to 52353. And Monica will hook you up.
0: Oh, I thought you were going to say Antoine.
1: No, it's going to be Monica. More of the situation next. Man, what a hell.

0: The Situation with the K92 Morning Thing continues now.
1: Oh my goodness, Kenny, he's in a little bit of, I don't say trouble, but he went on a couple's trip and they got a little saucy because they were drinking. He was drinking and he stumbled back to the wrong room there in an Airbnb. And he says, I walked into my wife's friend's room and I gave her a kiss on the forehead, smacked her butt, and I laid down and went to sleep. And she started screaming and I was like, oh, wrong room. So sorry.
2: And here's the thing. I don't think it's a huge deal. I think it's super awkward.
1: Uh-huh.
2: I think it's very awkward. But I just don't think it's a huge deal if it is as innocent as he explained it to me.
1: Well, if it's not a huge deal, he wouldn't be in the situation and trying to figure out why he should he tell his wife or not, because he still
2: slapped the butt of his wife's friend.
1: Yeah.
2: So, I mean, for him, I understand why he's reaching out for advice.
1: So we have some text to 52353. This one that says he should have told her when it happened. If it's not as serious as it sounds, uh-huh. Otherwise, you just sound shady.
2: He's just nervous. He's nervous right now. Let's see. We got text in. This is Devin from Dublin. He should have absolutely told her, regardless if he was scared or nervous or whatever. I feel like the friend might have been waiting for it.
1: You think so?
2: I don't know. So, because someone else said, where was his wife and her husband at?
1: Charcuterie board and game night. They were with the other couple. Yeah. We have another one. Okay. So this one from Brent of Roanoke, who says Kenny is going to be okay. Things happened and he was drunk. It didn't go any further than a butt slap. That's but you know what? We only know what he's saying.
2: We got to trust him. We got to take him for his word.
1: We got to trust what
2: why would he? Why would he call us to lie? That would make sense. And then another text in 52353. They are wondering why Kenny didn't laugh it off and just chalk it up the next day and tell his wife. In this situation, if he was that intoxicated, this should have been something that he should have had no problem sharing with his wife so that it could be a laughing matter. I think Kenny wasted time. That's going to be what hurts her feelings more. It was a typo that said Melody, but I think they typed
1: Kenny. Is that
2: Kenny.
1: The name of the woman? Is that the woman in question?
2: I don't like all this detective work you're doing right now.
1: You know what? We're going to dive deeper. Hopefully we get an update because Melody. Okay, then. Who is that?
2: Monica. Typo.

0: you're talking about it, so are we.
1: What's trending? What's trending?
0: It's Trending Topics with the K92 Morning Thing.
2: Brad Pitt, he wants to go ahead and get in front of things.
3: Okay.
2: Because back in 2020, he declared that he was sober. He's no longer drinking. I'm not doing that anymore. I need to get my head right.
3: I do remember that. But in his defense, 2020 was a time where we all made a lot of proclamations.
2: Yes. Yeah. Well, he's here to say now that he's no longer sober. But he drinks in a more restrained manner.
3: You just have to be responsible.
2: You have to be,
3: whatever your vice is. You just got to be responsible with it.
2: Yeah, he even said, you know, thank you, Bradley Cooper, because back in 2020, you helped me be sober, but now I want to sip.
3: And maybe he learned. He learned his limits then, and so now he knows where to stop.
2: And he's dating like a 22-year-old. Good luck.
3: She about to have you drinking, bro.
2: That's what it is. All right, and so Mattel, they have a new Barbie doll that is out that I think I kind of want.
3: Okay.
2: So listen to this. Do you know, recognize this song right here?
3: There's a song attached to it. Okay.
2: Uh-huh. Yeah. Woo! Whitney Houston. Mattel's putting out a Whitney Houston Barbie doll for $59.
3: That's just for you.
2: What?
3: That's just for the adults. Kids don't want a Whitney Houston Barbie doll.
2: And it's the I Want to Dance with Somebody video doll. So it's that style.
3: Which
2: of doll.
3: I think would be a very cute, very
2: I hear you
3: fun,
2: said nobody but me.
3: Okay. I mean, when I say you,
2: okay,
3: I mean your age group. I mean the parents.
2: The parents.
3: The kids, there's not a 7-year-old right now that I want a Whitney Houston. I want to dance with somebody.
2: There's somebody in the car right now. They're heading to school real early, wondering what's going on, but they recognize that Whitney Houston, and they said, Mama, I want that doll. Woo! They're doing it right now. Pull over safely and text us at 52353.
3: It's Bobby Brown the can.
2: Cool.
3: They're going to get you a Bobby Brown.
2: Can you imagine now?
3: Bobby.
2: All right, so The Weeknd, he was on stage, and I guess he's been thinking about changing up his name, retiring his stage name, The Weeknd, going for Abel, his actual name.
3: A few years ago where he claimed he wanted to do that.
2: Yeah, he's Prince or something. I'm sorry, he's not. All right, but The Weeknd, will he retire his name?

0: sang it. He said, I tested retirement a little bit, and I don't like the way it feels.
1: Yeah.
2: Actually, The Weeknd caused a fight between me and my friends.
1: Why?
2: Because my boy and his daughter were having a conversation about The Weeknd versus Akon. Who's better? And I said, hands down, it's The Weeknd.
1: Yeah.
2: Hands down. Yeah. It's not even close. And shout out to Akon, because Akon has a new song called Ring Tone. And I love the new song. But if we're just talking Akon versus The Weeknd, The Weeknd is up there. We don't put enough respect on his name. He up there with the Michaels and the Princes and all of them.
1: Shoot.
2: That man is talented.
1: The Weeknd was dating Angelina Jolie. Throw it back to Brad.
2: Hey, listen, that's all you need in life right there.
3: And that's What's Trending with the K92 Morning Thing. H-I-T-S. That spells K92. I can take it to the first second. K92.

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1: And it is currently 75 in Roanoke, 74 in Lynchburg, and 70 in the NRV. And coming up next, we have K92's Good News Story of the Day. I'm going to talk to you about wing walking. That's next.

0: Hashtag good news. Hashtag all the feels. It's Antoine's good news story of the day on K92.
1: This is pretty cool because I did not know that wing walking was even a thing. But today in the good news story of the day, I need to tell you about a 97-year-old woman from England. Her name is Betty Bromage, and she just broke her own Guinness World Record of being the world's oldest female wing walker at 97 years old.
2: Never nervous. The word can't is not really my vocabulary.
3: And you are officially amazing!
2: Great. Bit bumpy, but it was great.
1: And so if you're like me and you haven't heard of wing walking, so basically she is tied to the wing. Like she's standing on top of a wing on a plane while it's flying through the air. And she's kind of like tied to it as she's standing and just going with the plane. As someone that's jumped out of a plane, I couldn't imagine just tied to the wing of a plane. But shout out to her. Like it shows you only have one life to live. So live it as exciting as you can. Make every day an adventure. That's your K92 good news story of the day.

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1: 6%. Only 6% of adults say that they could give up this personal item for an entire year. And while I think that might be true, the first 24 hours, at least for me, will be the hardest. I'll tell you exactly what we claim we can give up. That's coming up next on K92.

0: You're waking up with the K92 Morning Thing.
1: 6% of adults claim that they could give this up for more than a year.
2: Mm-hmm.
1: And I think I'm in that 6%, even though I do think the first 24 hours would be the most difficult for me. And I am talking about giving up your cell phone.
2: I knew it.
1: For personal use. For personal use. The question was asked, how long do you think you could give up your cell phone for personal use? And 6% of people said that they could do it for more than a year. 17% said that they could do it for a full day. Now, Monica, let me qualify the statement for you.
2: Uh-huh.
1: Because I'm going to ask you how long you could give up your cell phone, but you can have access to it if the kids reach out to you about an emergency. Now, you can't just text the kids, like, hey, how's the day going? No, no, no.
2: Oh.
1: You can only get it for an emergency. And imagine in this scenario, your kids are grown. So, like, they're off in college.
2: They're grown.
1: Like,
2: Hendrix
1: isn't still 4 years old.
2: Okay. and so, they can call for emergencies
1: They can call for emergencies, and you can use it for work. You just can't use it for personal use. So, you can't do...
2: I want to use it for work, then.
1: No, you got to check email.
2: No.
1: You got emails coming through. You got to check your meetings. You got to Zoom. You can't scroll TikTok. You can't scroll Instagram. You can't just, like, text your little girlfriends and be like, hey, let's go to Jolly Grape or wherever.
2: How are we supposed to know?
1: You just got to show up. How long could you give up your cell phone?
2: Okay, then it will probably be a week.
1: Okay, you can do a week. What would be the toughest part of the week? Like,
2: because I need to connect with certain people.
1: Well, no, what I'm asking is, would it be the first day, the first couple of days of the week, or would it be the end of the week and that's when you start shaking and you need it back?
2: Probably the end of the week.
1: Oh, see, for me, by that point, I'm used to not having it and I don't want it anymore.
2: Oh.
1: Because there's been times where I've

0: I had to go without a cell phone. And the first 12 to 24 hours, the worst time of my life.
1: Well, like, yeah, usually,
0: I feel like in prison.
1: But I feel like it's going to be hitting towards the weekend where I'm like, okay, now this is where we usually plan things. So, like, how are we going to get together? I got to walk to their house or got to drive over or something.
0: That's what you used to do.
1: I used to pop in. We used to pop in. And people hate pop-ins, right?
0: Oh, I hate them. I was thinking about that the other day. I'm like, I don't know if there's a person in my life that could randomly show up to my house and I'll be happy about it. 8% of people said that they could make it an hour or less. 26% of people said a few hours. 16% said a few days. 8% said they'd make it a week. So that's where you are. 4% said even longer, like a month.
1: Uh-huh.
0: And then we have the 6% that claim they could do it for more than a year.
1: They're liars.
0: I could do it for a year after I get past the first few days.
1: Days to a year?
0: Now,
1: really?
0: If my phone is sitting on the kitchen counter, I'm not going to be able to do it.
1: Uh-huh.
0: But if I throw my phone in the ocean.
1: In the ocean. You got to go that far.
0: I'll be okay with it. If it's in the Atlantic.

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1: Make sure you are here tomorrow at 7:20. 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We want to pack the stands. 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

0: Nation.
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K92. Right now, of course, under that flood watch, which will last until about 8 a.m. Thursday. 92 the high today, 88 pretty much the rest of the week.

K92, and for the first time in decades, CD sales are actually on the rise. 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

K92, Chase Styles with a text, 52353. Lisa in Roanoke texts again. She goes, my best friend actually sells feet pics. She goes, she hasn't made much money, but she's trying.

K92. You know what a new trend's happening right now? Stay-at-home boyfriends are on the rise in the U.S., they say. Women now hold more payroll jobs than men do in 2026. I'll be a stay-at-home boyfriend.

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K92, and they say that one lazy day a week is actually very good for you, where you do absolutely nothing. They say it can reduce stress, lower blood pressure, and help you live longer. 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

K92, Jay Styles, and would you go to the lengths of selling your feet? They say on average, you could make up to $200 an hour selling pics of your feet. Or do you know anyone that's currently doing that right now? Are they making money?

You know, a new poll comes out saying that almost 50% of people wait at least 1 month before washing their bed sheets. IJ Styles go about 10 days. What about you? Do you go this month? Do you go even longer?

K92, good to have Akon back. And by the way, speaking of old school, CD sales are actually on the rise for the first time in decades.

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You know, a little bit ago, we were talking about how almost half of people wait a month to wash their bed sheets. And then I saw this where unwashed pillowcases can harbor 17,000 times more bacteria than a toilet seat.

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Stay-at-home boyfriends are on the rise in the U.S. They say more women hold payroll jobs than men.

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definitely the shortest song we play. Dominic Fike, Baby Doll, K92. We are Virginia's number one hit music station. It's Freddie Mac. So happy you're here. So happy to help get you home this afternoon. Hopefully you've enjoyed your Tuesday thus far. It's K92.

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K92, still waiting patiently. See if Teddy Swims announces a tour, announces an album. He's already announced the tour, the Ugly Tour, kicking off next month with K92, Virginia's number one hit music station, is Freddie Mac. Just waiting patiently, sitting on the dock of the bay, waiting for the new album. Mr. Know-It-All is the name of this one.

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K92, it's Freddie Mac. I don't know who needs to hear this. There is a way for you. There's a setting you can turn off on LinkedIn so that when you go to somebody's page, it doesn't let them know you were lurking on their page. Whether you want them to know or not, whether you're truly trying to be secretive or not, that can give you away. So double check the settings. You can turn that off. K92. 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

0: Yeah.
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you like it. I'm a two-time, you ain't knew I'd win. 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All my ops waiting for me to be you, I bet. Say, I got drive, I don't need a car. 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I'm doing things they ain't seen before. 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I'm a demon lord. Fall off what? I ain't seen the horse. Called your bluff, better cite the source. Fame ain't something that I need no

jersey number for Taylor Swift's husband, Travis Kelce, is 87. That's the amount of season passes he's given away to Six Flags. This national, international, I guess, contest he's doing on his socials. It's K92.

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Can you imagine living in a celebrity's old apartment and you just keep getting their mail? This happened to this woman in New York living in Jason Sudeikis' old apartment. She kept getting his mail. She posted on TikTok like, hey, I keep getting Jason Sudeikis' mail. And ended up getting an invite to the Ted Lasso season 4 premiere last week. See, if she'd opened his mail, there's no way you get an invite. You actually get an invite to jail. K92.

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Thanks for choosing K92. Ella Langley on Virginia's number one hit music station. Happy to get you home or to accompany you on the way there on K92. It's Freddie Mac playing The Weeknd.

K92, ladies, would you be into this? A new smart bra, which was designed to help spot possible early signs of breast cancer between screenings. You wear it for like 30 minutes. It uses thermal sensors plus like some AI and other technology to essentially inspect your area. Not meant to replace mammograms, but also just meant to help. Are you into that? Especially since it's using AI. That thing might not let you go like Elastigirl or something from The Incredibles. K92.

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Bella Kay on Virginia's number one hit music station, K92, home of the morning thing. Monica and Antoine waking up with you every single weekday morning and doing it again tomorrow. You ready for some laughs? Yeah. Wake up early. And also a chance to win Hill City Howlers tickets at 720 K92.

I don't know what it would take for your daughter to grow up and become an artist and name her album Daughter from Hell. But that's what Gracie Abrams did. It is her first number one album, too. Off that album, this is Hit the Wall, K92.

K92. We are Virginia's number one hit music station. Freddie Mac, these are the jobs people think AI is going to take away. Software developers in big trouble, stock photographers, typists, and secretaries. No. I don't think you could. Well, they could, but I think those people are essential. We have Sherry here. When you come pick up a prize, Sherry's the one you see in the front lobby. We need her. Never getting rid of her for AI. Jobs here that people think AI is going to take away. Actual scientists, stock advisors, journalists. Oh, no, you can't. Absolutely not. I'm going to have to pry it out of my cold, dead hands. Gosh, AI is going to be a problem, right? It's K92.

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running reality shows of all time. That shows that episode in particular is going to be live, and it's going to be 90 minutes long. They're going to have former house guests going to be on there, fan voting, and the show going to look back on special moments for 26 years of Big Brother.

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All right, Meg Thee Stallion announcing her new era of music, her new album coming. It's called Act 3. Now, she gave us no actual release date just yet. She did post a teaser on her socials. Looks good. Meg Thee Stallion back again soon with new music. 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

So basically, it's a live album, like documentary style, called Dinner Party. On YouTube, you can check out Niall Horan for his new album called Dinner Party. That song's on it. It's called Taste So Good on your K92.

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It's called Boston, K92.

So how soon after a breakup are you allowed to, like, see other people? Tate McRae's ex-boyfriend, hockey player Jack Hughes. Apparently, they broke up over some red flags, quote-unquote. And he's already dating other people. According to, like, paparazzi caught him out with someone else. It looked like a date. That's unfortunate. We love our girl Tate McRae, though. And we love Ella Langley. She's on K92. Just when

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Ariana Grande, her team, they say that the break she's going to go on, she's going to disappear from public life for a good little bit. It's been pre-planned. It has nothing to do with a lot of the backlash she's gotten, online criticism. So after this tour wraps up, we might not see her for a bit. She's on K92.

right, so you know how Champion has made a comeback? The clothes, the brand Champion. Well, yeah, they've already made their comeback somehow. I don't know why they were never not popular. They're going to be even more popular now because BTS is now the new face of the Champion clothing line. They're K92 with Normal.

Virginia's number one hit music station, K82, is Freddie Mac, dad of a five-year-old. Anyone know any, like, tricks or hacks to get your kids to not touch the window in the backseat and have fingerprints all over the car? Yeah, because your boy needs a little bit of help. I need some hacks. Keep your fingers off the window. K82.

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4: Time out! Hi, I'm Pastor Kevin. In our age of instant information and social media, it seems everyone has an opinion. There seems to be so many so-called experts. The problem today is we don't even know what is true. We don't even know what to believe. How can you know who or what to believe? How can we get accurate information that is either not blown out of proportion or ignoring the problems of our day altogether? Is there such a thing as truth anyway? In thinking about all this, I was reminded of something Jesus Christ said. I am the way, the truth, and the life. No one gets into heaven except through me. You see, truth is a person. Truth is having a relationship with Jesus Christ.
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It's called earrings, though, so that can be confusing. Take a listen to the lyrics. He's talking about relationships. Malcolm Todd on Virginia's number one hit music station, K92.

Benson Boone, the time of my life on K92, Virginia's number one hit music station. We are here for you every single day, all day long, especially in the mornings with Monica and Antoine. They are the K92 morning thing. Waking up with you bright and early tomorrow. 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
1: Akon is a businessman. 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Matter of fact, you know he's the first artist to put a tag on a track. That's Akon, not to mention. Definitely took over the ringtone game. Speaking of, here's Akon ringtone on your trending top five. It's K92.

I think music is in a really great place right now. You got Stella Lefty, that's Boston, on your trending top five. You got Ed Sheeran dipping into the EDM space with Martin Garrix and Ed Sheeran, repeat it, on your trending top five. 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

Of course, Ariana's brother, Frankie Grande, gives all his support in regard to her stepping away from public life soon. 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

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Worldwide, baby. International Youth Day. Not to mention, you know I'm a foodie. It's National Gooey Butter Cake Day. We got to celebrate both. It's K92. Just when I-

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1: 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Shout out all my BSB fans. Brian Luttrell has a kid. Are you ready for this? His name is Bailey Luttrell, and he's so talented. He's on right now. This is called So Be It. 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

And this town's lost its faith. Our colors will fade eventually. So if our time is running out, day after day, we'll make the mundane a masterpiece. Oh my, my, oh my, my love, I take one look at you, you're taking me out.